0: you do and doing what you do for the pure enjoyment of knowing that you're the best at what you do.
1: Okay.
0: Yo, couldn't nobody fuck with me then, couldn't nobody fuck with me now, yo. Can't be serious, yo. Can't nobody, no.

0: Welcome to Marcy Correctional Facility. 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
1: Oh, shit. What's up, my nigga Pee-wee? What's up, yo? How you?
2: What's up, nigga? How you doing, man?
1: Yo, this my nigga Pee-wee from New York, yo. He from Fat Joe's way.
2: Yo, you crazy? That's my way, man. Fat Joe ain't running the motherfucking thing out there, man. That's me, man. Federal Squad and Fat Joe's all pussy, man.
1: Yo, my nigga Charlie Rock LD is up in here. He down with Fat Joe.
2: Down with Fat Joe, so that nigga gotta be pussy, I'm telling you, man, because all of them niggas is straight up ass.
1: Yo, matter of fact, they got my man Charlie right there. Hey, Yo, Charlie!
3: Hey, yo, what's up?
1: Hey, yo, this my man P right here from New York, yo. He from Fat Joe's way. And from what I just heard, he said Fat Joe's pussy.
3: What?
1: Yeah, nigga.
4: Hey, yo, chill, man. Nah, man. I ain't mean it, man. Yo, chill. Oh, shit, yo. Yo, chill, man. Watch the races. Yo, oh, you cut me, man. Yo, that's not right. Yo, chill.
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December, I told him I needed a choir. 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I already know the reason I shine. I was looking for Simpsons online.

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I used to suffer with sieges. 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

Deep Camp, Queensbridge, New York. Yo, you listening to CJMD 96.9 FM, the only station for real hip-hop in Quebec. You already know. Let's go.